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Oh, you threw it all away, 'cause you're the devil in disguise. Now would you ever realize the consequences?

passion of the groove. Generation on the move. Join in on the disco triumph.

take it to the flow now, ooh. 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